0: floor. Lord, you can have all the glory. Take the glory, it's yours.
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sure, we flip the calendar and Monday's gone, but the vibe still hangs around sometimes. And I get it. Grouchiness shows up, but we don't got to stay there. The Air One verse of the day, along with the worship, helps turn things around. Check it out through the Air One.

they say respect your elders. And I feel like I tried to succeed at that, but I botched it with my own relative, the text I sent. Yes, I did, after John Reddick.

0: When you call someone old,
1: you realize the person you're talking to is the same age. Gulp. And I said it to my own mother, air one. We were texting earlier today and I just said, hey, sorry for the delay in my reply. I was playing tennis with some 60-year-olds, maybe one even 70. And I just realized, by the way, I'm not saying exactly how old my mother is. But I said it, so I followed it up real quick with some damage control. And I said, well, you're practically in your 50s, so you're good. Just got a thumbs up. I may not be invited to Thanksgiving this year.
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9: 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The song came from choosing to trust that God was still in the midst of everything, that we don't always get answers, but we always get his presence, and that he's with us in the valleys, and so you can still choose to worship him there.
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0: As a young person, there were some teachers and coaches, how they spoke to people, their tone of voice. Let's just say not a good look. So refreshing how God comes with a different approach. Psalms 130, verse 3 and 4. Lord, if you kept a record of our sins, who, O Lord, could ever survive? But you offer forgiveness that we might learn to fear you. I'm Mary, that's your verse of the day on Air One Worship Now.

He said, grief is the receipt for love. It's a beautiful saying, but the pain is unbearable. I know I'm not alone. After Red Rocks Worship on Air One. I am-

0: How in the world is it considered a gift if it feels like a punch in the gut? Grief. Mm-hmm. Shows up uninvited, unexpected, so much ache. You feel like you can't breathe, but we're just supposed to embrace it because it means we loved somebody. Air one, I am Mary. There are good days, and clearly there are bad days where it just feels life cannot go on without that person you love so much, who you just miss, and it actually hurts. My dad has been gone for over a year now. I still don't know how it's possible. I try to call him, want to invite him to dinner, want to talk about the baseball game, and it's just silence. And I keep going back to this quote, trying to make it feel better, that grief is the receipt for love. I'm trying to slap some silver lining on it, but some days, no. I'm angry, and that's okay. I didn't
1: need a savior. My son was suffering through addiction. Till I lost my way. And with the help of the church and your station, God has restored him.

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6: 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So the music is just does a lot for my soul.
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0: 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But peace isn't something you earn. It's someone you follow.
1: 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Worship now.

0: There's something that happens when worship fills the room you're in. The whole atmosphere shifts.
1: I know. It sounds like something you see on your aunt's Instagram.
2: It's also just, well, true.
0: Air One. Worship now.

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But you forget their name and you don't want to acknowledge it. Just embarrassing. So you kind of just give it a little bit of time, hoping someone else says their name. I know someone who just flat out go, I don't know who you are. You're on Air One. Well, there's so much more to this story after the Belonging Code.

0: You're staring at the person's face thinking, I should know your name, but I don't. I just kind of let it ride out because I'm always so embarrassed. I hope that they'll introduce themselves or someone across the room will mention their name. She just acknowledges, yeah, who are you? Like, way better than that. But I just cracked up when Lacey, who you hear earlier in the day on Air One, she just goes there. But there's just this bold preciousness about her and just her humor, her love for God, and also willing to say the things and get in the nitty gritty of walking with Jesus and the regrets and the hard parts of that journey. It's called Lacey's Lunch Table, her new YouTube show. She is sitting down with your favorite authors and speakers and Air One artists. Pat Barrett, let's just say those two are two peas in a pod. He was on the table. She acknowledges, who are you? At Lacey's Lunch Table. Please check it out now. It's good for the soul. Air1.com. I didn't
1: need a savior. My son was suffering through addiction. Till I lost my way. And with the help of the church and your station, God has restored him.

0: 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Air One. Worship now.
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2: The story behind the song. Red Rocks Worship featuring Chris Brown. The Lord is with me.
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0: cute, cuddly, and apparently a danger to society. I missed that on my puppy's description, apparently, because she's showing her true colors now. A year and a half later, Air One, I am Mary. She does the things you want a puppy to do. She, I think, smiles at me, snuggles. She's loyal. She obeys for the most part. But her new trick is, as we were cuddling on the couch earlier, and like I was just tired, and like, hey, girl, I'm looking at my phone, and she's laying on my arm. Well, she decides she needs to reposition. That's fine, girl. I get it. My arm and leg falls asleep all the time. The next thing I know, as she goes to move her entire leg, she whacks my arm, which then catapults my cell phone into my forehead. And how in the world are you explaining that one at the ER?
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0: As a young person, there were some teachers and coaches, how they spoke to people, their tone of voice. Let's just say not a good look. So refreshing how God comes with a different approach. Psalms 130, verse 3 and 4. Lord, if you kept a record of our sins, who, O Lord, could ever survive? But you offer forgiveness that we might learn to fear you. I'm Mary. That's your verse of the day on Air One. Worship now.

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0: Imagine an entire year missing from your brain. Memories aren't there, the awareness, connecting with humans. It almost seems like a Hollywood film or a nightmare. It was actually reality for a young lady named Sophie. Erwan, I am Mary. I can't even imagine, number one, trying to put myself in her shoes and going through a traumatic brain injury at a baseball game, just hanging out with her family. And life was forever changed in that moment when they got up to get snacks. A brain injury and surgeries and pieces of her skull being removed. And it is just unfathomable to think about walking that journey. And on top of that, trying to trust God in the midst of it. Hospital rooms, beeping, doctors, questions, what ifs, how did this happen? All the things, but a story of how good God is. Check it out on All Things Social. Search Erwan Radio.
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1: 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Nothing that I do should ever come back to bring myself glory, to pump myself up. I want to give him everything I have, all of the worship, all of the glory, all of the honor. And I wanted to write a song acknowledging that. Man, whatever it costs, I'm spending it all. God, I give you all the glory. It's yours.
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6: As a young person, there were some teachers and coaches. How they spoke to people, their tone of voice. Let's just say not a good look. So refreshing how God comes with a different approach. Psalms 130, verse 3 and 4. Lord, if you kept a record of our sins, who, O Lord, could ever survive? But you offer forgiveness that we might learn to fear you. I'm Mary, that's your verse of the day on Air One Worship Now.

0: Diana doesn't need her walker for a little while. Yeah, that thought crossed my mind as I almost made the phone call. Because I needed to borrow it. Air One, I am Mary. When your body is screaming at you, just listen to it. I thought I was so cool and young and in shape that I could do not only pickleball early this morning, but also a tennis clinic later. Just trying to be healthy, lose weight, and all the things. Make strong bones. And my son came home from school, and I went to go open the door for him. He's banging on it. I'm taking forever. Y'all, I could barely get off the couch. I was hunched over. I look like some ghoul or goblin that just crawled out from under a bridge. You didn't know how to walk. I just couldn't get myself upright and straight. And my son just looking at me like, what happened? Don't ask, son. And you'll learn for the rest of your life. Don't ask. I didn't
1: need a savior. My son was suffering through addiction. Till I lost my way. And with the help of the church and your station, God has restored him.

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4: We often look at the mountain others seem to be able to summit and say, I couldn't do that. But what if you can? The truth is, mountains, whatever they look like, a new idea, a relational challenge, every one of them are conquered one step at a time. I have had many mountains to climb, from health battles, betrayals, to insecurities that visit us all. Each time, the giant I face is defeated the same way, by taking the battle one day at a time. Too many are waiting for the cable car idea to take them to the top, or praying for the instant breakthrough. But the climb can become the biggest gift you can give yourself. In Philippians 4, verse 13, it says, you can do all things through Christ, who will strengthen you. Today, you can do it. You can take that step, and God will help you take it. This wisdom won't help you without you helping you. So take a small step today. It's much better than no step.
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default may be, oh, I have to toughen up, pull up the bootstraps, be strong. Nope, lies. Because when you choose a life with God, he says, here, I got it, and we get a release. Amanda Cook, you make me brave on Air One.

0: have to wait until you have a house, a perfect career, or a flawless life to start trusting God with your future.
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0: Having double jointed toes, probably not leading with that in conversations, but Air One is different. 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And for Lacey's lunch table, her most recent chat with Brooke Lidgertwood, amongst God and faith and purpose, came up double jointed toes. 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She loves Jesus. She's hilarious. It'll just fill up your soul. 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

You get what you get. Don't throw a fit. You learn that in preschool, and apparently it may apply for the rest of your life, including you raising young people. 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

0: Always wanting more. As humans, it's just how we are. It's hard to be content with what's coming at you, especially when your expectations may be a little higher. Mainly, specifically when it comes to anything involved with kids. Because we think, oh, if they acted this way or responded or handled it, and then reality laughs at our face. Erwan, I am Mary. My friend Melissa had shared her text conversation with her teenager. And she said, how was the game? Good. How's coach been? Good. How's Chipotle? Good. Thankfully, her caption with me and my teenager, lots of laughing emojis. I have a preteen. And like, I want to cry, but then there's a part of me. I'm like, again, I guess you get what you get. Don't throw a fit. I didn't
1: need a savior. My son was suffering through addiction. Till I lost my way. And with the help of the church and your station, God has restored him.

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2: I want to talk about something so important for our generation, the difference between my truth and God's truth. We hear everywhere, live your truth, but I'm here to tell you that's not the full story. Urban Dictionary defines my truth as a personal opinion that can't be argued with. But if we base our life on feelings or momentary opinions, then we end up lost. In John 18, Pilate asked Jesus, "What is truth?" It's a question that's been around for centuries, and the answer is still the same. Jesus is the truth. Pilate was swayed by the crowd by choosing Barabbas over Jesus simply because it was just the easier thing to do. Today, the world does the same thing, choosing comfort over truth. But God's truth doesn't just comfort, it transforms. So what's your foundation? Are you living by your truth? Are you living by the standard of the truth of Jesus? When we align ourselves to Him, we find a freedom that's deeper, more lasting, and more fulfilling than anything the world offers.
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3: As a young person, there were some teachers and coaches, how they spoke to people, their tone of voice. Let's just say not a good look. So refreshing how God comes with a different approach. Psalms 130, verse 3 and 4. Lord, if you kept a record of our sins, who, O Lord, could ever survive? But you offer forgiveness that we might learn to fear you. I'm Mary, that's your verse of the day on Air One Worship Now. Lord.

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what is the saying? 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Because you guys said, hey, make it happen. And we try to be polite and listen. So the Air One merch store officially open. 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

0: You can pray it even when your voice shakes. That bold prayer. Maybe it got small and quiet many, many years ago, and you're like, shh. But as it shows up in your heart, bubbles to the surface in your brain, and it's emotionally charged, and you get excited and you dream, and then go, nah, that's not reality because of money or where I live or my current situation or kids or job. Air One, I am Mary. I was just scrolling randomly, and you know how it's just perfect timing. God's perfect timing. I heard them say, pray boldly. Number one, what do you have to lose? It's like, God is listening, yes, but also it's up to him to shift and move. And I'll be honest, I feel a little childish, but it's a real thing. I want a horse. Actually, I want a farm. But honestly, taking that a step further, I want to, on a therapeutic level, to help those in need. Whatever that looks like, I don't know. But right now, I may sound like a five-year-old, but I don't care. I want a horse and I want a farm. God, do your thing.
1: Think of one name, the friend you worry about. A son or daughter who quit talking about God years ago. That coworker who needs God to move into their life. You can't make anybody believe in Jesus, but you can pray for them and their salvation. You don't have to do it alone. We'll pray with you. Text STAND to 38568 to submit your prayer request. STAND to 38568. Air One. 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
4: 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It's not dependent on circumstances, giving God praise, saying hallelujah.
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5: 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The Air One just redirects. Focus on the blessing. So, thank you.
3: 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Worship now.
0: As a young person, there were some teachers and coaches, how they spoke to people, their tone of voice. Let's just say not a good look. So refreshing how God comes with a different approach. Psalms 130, verse 3 and 4. Lord, if you kept a record of our sins, who, O Lord, could ever survive? But you offer forgiveness that we might learn to fear you. I'm Mary, that's your verse of the day on Air One Worship Now.

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0: You may wear it as a badge of honor. And society goes, yeah, I don't know about that. Okay. The Air One Morning Show, Dana Michelle. You may have heard this, seen this floating around, the comment like, oh, you're so funny. You're hilarious. Best one-liners ever. And your response is, yeah, in school, I used to get put in the hallway. Sit to the principal's office. Go stand in the corner. Air One, I marry guests who got in trouble for that all the time. This girl, I thought originally my dream was to be on ESPN. I loved sports. I loved to talk. I'm like, marriage of those things together, best day ever. Didn't always go well in school, though. But taking it to the next level, Kristen, she had messaged in, you can too, 79008. She said, I knew a class clown back in school. They were put behind a wall with dividers. She said that kid hidden back behind desks and books would say, all right, kids, let me tell you a story. What? I mean, do they want to run for president? I didn't
1: need a savior. My son was suffering through addiction. Till I lost my way. And with the help of the church and your station, God has restored him. And

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2: You know, the truth is, if many of us were asked about our relationship with God and how we talk to God, a lot of us would have that same answer. I mean, me and God, we communicate. We communicate. Like, it's unpredictable. It's unplanned. It's undefined. It's undeveloped. But there is, I don't know, something happening around this. There's some sort of awareness that there is a God, but I'm not too sure if he's really interested in my life or what's happening. And I want to encourage you today that there's actually a life with God beyond that. There is a life with God beyond we communicate.
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The Lord is with me. That is Red Rocks Worship on Airwine. I'm Ashton. Maybe today was one of those rough days where you just need to give yourself some grace. Think of it this way. Give yourself the same grace you'd give somebody else you actually like. And definitely worship now. Glad you're here. I'm Ashton. Here's Passion.

0: Some things you have to earn. Some things you have to wait for.
1: 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You're welcome.
0: Air One. Worship now.

reason to praise. That is Corey Asbury on Air One. I'm Ashton, and take this to the bank. God is not scared of the version of you that doesn't have a tidy ending yet. No, he's that good. He loves us despite us. Hey, worship now. Here's Brandon Lake. How

0: Think of one name, the friend you worry about, a son or daughter who quit talking about God years ago, that coworker who needs God to move into their life. You can't make anybody believe in Jesus, but you can pray for them and their salvation. You don't have to do it alone. We'll pray with you. 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
1: Hey, it's Lauren Daigle, and this is a little bit about my song, Let It Be a Hallelujah. 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
3: There are some things you have to walk into without knowing exactly how they're going to turn out. Deuteronomy 31:8 says, "The Lord Himself goes before you and will be with you. He will never leave nor forsake you." You may not know what's ahead, but you do know who is already there. And sometimes that's enough for the next step. I'm Lacey, and that's your verse of the day at Air One. Worship now.

so much. That is Life Church on Air Wine. I'm Ashton. Hey, glad you're here. Wrapping up your Tuesday night with some worship in the Shanes. Now, here's Shane and Shane on Air Wine.

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1: 59 Seconds of Hope. Jonathan Pokluta.
2: When my son was 4 years old, if he saw any kind of ball, he would just get so excited. In fact, it was his first word, ball. I had this little red ball that was kind of made of Legos. Like, it would fall apart, you could put it back together. And he saw me carrying that, and he wanted it for himself. And when he got it, he threw it on the ground, or he tried to throw it, but it hit the ground and shattered into, you know, a bunch of pieces, as it was meant to. And he was just overwhelmed with shame. He ran to the couch and hid his face. And I put the ball back together and tried to show him, and he was just even afraid to look. And when I eventually showed him that I could put it back together, he took it and he dropped it again. I put it back together again, and he began to realize, like, I could fix it. And so then when it broke, he would gather the pieces and bring them back to me. And I think this is what we do with God, that whenever something breaks, we gather the pieces and we bring them to him and say, we know that you can fix this.
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That is Eric Nieder and Hope Darst on Airwine. 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

both of the voices in that song are going to be on your Worship Now tour, are on the Worship Now tour. Torrin Wells with Sarai Rivera. 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

0: can't tell you how many times the song just hits just right. 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

Good old Phil Wickham on Airwine. I'm Ash today. Hey, any Josh Baldwin fans out there? I say that because I got a little sneak preview of his new album getting ready to drop soon. Primo. You want to check it out, but right now we got him. There's Freedom on Airwine.

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4: There are some things you have to walk into without knowing exactly how they're going to turn out. Deuteronomy 31:8 says, "The Lord himself goes before you and will be with you. 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You may not know what's ahead, but you do know who is already there. And sometimes that's enough for the next step. I'm Lacey, and that's your verse of the day at Air One. Worship now.

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Redeemed. That is Roosevelt Stewart's on Airwine. I'm Ashton, and man, with 73 days to go until Christmas. No pressure, just saying it's never too early to start crossing off names on that list. You got any friends of worship and family love Airwine? 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

every victory. That is The Belonging Co. with Danny Gokey on Air One. I'm Ashton. Overnights are the best time to worship. 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Tap the heart when you hear your favorites. 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
7: There are some things you have to walk into without knowing exactly how they're going to turn out. 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Worship now.

That is Tor Wells on Air One. 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
2: I want to share a powerful reminder from Matthew 25 about staying spiritually prepared. In Matthew 25, Jesus tells the story of 10 virgins who went out to meet the bridegroom. 5 were wise and 5 were foolish. The 5 wise ones brought extra oil for their lamps, but the foolish ones did not. When the bridegroom was delayed, the foolish virgins' lamps ran out of oil and they weren't ready for him when he arrived. Here's the thing. The lamp alone isn't enough. It's the oil that keeps it burning. In the same way, we shouldn't just show up in life with the appearance of faith. We need the Holy Spirit to fill us up and keep our light shining. The wise virgins were prepared because they made sure that they had extra oil. It wasn't someone else's job to fill their lamps. It was their own responsibility to be ready. So friend, what about you? Are you making sure your lamp is filled with the oil of the Holy Spirit? Stay ready and keep your light burning brightly.
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New from Torrin Wells and Naomi Raine. That is What a Miracle Feels Like on Air Wine. I'm Ashton. Man, when you don't got much left in the tank, I'm telling you, some of those nights, worship's not celebration. It is just simply hands up saying, God, this is all I got. That's you. I see you. Glad you're here. The worship now. Yeah.

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1: Nailed it!
0: 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Worship now.

0: I still believe. That is Thrive Worship on Airwine. I'm Ashton. Glad you're here in the middle of the night catching up on some worship. Your soul needed. You just didn't know it yet.
1: Oh.

0: savior. My son was suffering through addiction.
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0: 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Worship now.
1: The story behind the song.
2: Yo, what's up, guys? This is Micah from Lost and Found. This song is representing look and see what God has done in your life, in the lives of others around you. And again, pointing right back to scripture that every good thing and every perfect gift comes from above, from the Father of lights. And so this is just a great reminder to keep seeking Jesus and to see what great things God has done in our lives.
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4: I love having that presence of God in my home in the morning. 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

Thank you, Jesus, for the blood. That is Chair to Gale on Air One. 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Well, we can worship now with Josiah Queen at Elevation Rhythm. 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
9: There are some things you have to walk into without knowing exactly how they're going to turn out. Deuteronomy 31:8 says, "The Lord himself goes before you and will be with you. 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You may not know what's ahead, but you do know who is already there. And sometimes that's enough for the next step. I'm Lacey, and that's your verse of the day at Air One. Worship now.

pain. And when it led me to the cross, only then I understood that even in the ruthless pain,

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There's elevation. God, I'm just grateful.

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That is United on Airwine. I'm actually glad you are here. And if you could use prayer ever, anytime, we would love to stand with you. 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

0: 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God gets that.
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Anybody hearing this right here, right now in the 615 in Nashville, Tennessee, heads up. It's Air One. I'm Ashton. The Worship Now tour rolls into town and then, of course, across the U.S. So no matter where you happen to be, we got tickets to the show. 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This guy's kicking it off. Here's Roosevelt Stewart.

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8: It's carried me through my dad's passing late last year. 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
9: There are some things you have to walk into without knowing exactly how they're going to turn out. Deuteronomy 31:8 says, "The Lord himself goes before you and will be with you. He will never leave nor forsake you." You may not know what's ahead, but you do know who is already there. And sometimes that's enough for the next step. I'm Lacey, and that's your verse of the day at Air One. Worship now.
10: I'll never be more loved.

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1: 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Jonathan Bokluta.
2: Every now and then someone will say, hey, I drove by your church. And I always clarify, it's Jesus' church. I just get to serve there. But I am curious who they met. They'll be confused. They're like, no, the church off the highway. I saw it. I'm like, oh, you drove by the church building. But the church, the people, they're sprinkled out throughout the city and throughout the area. The church is, it's not the building. It's a movement of the body of Christ, the hands and feet of Christ. And so we all have a role to play. When the Holy Spirit came into our lives, He illuminated spiritual gifts that God entrusted to us to be deployed in His church. So it's of paramount importance that we belong to a local expression of the church, that we're known there, under authority there, serve there, give there. I pray that you are a member of a church.
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Don't Sing the Angels. That is Corey Asbury on Air One. I'm Ash. Before I bounce out, I just want to say, hey, have you been carrying something heavy overnight? 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Or maybe get your day started into your Wednesday. 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Not tomorrow's version. This version. 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
1: Hey, I'll go track down Elevation Worship. They got to be around here somewhere. And maybe also Chris Tomlin. Tomlin, are you here?

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1: My son was suffering through addiction.
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3: 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God, thank you for the fires that forged me with faith. Thank you for even the anger that it forced me to pray. So I hope as you hear this song and that it pushes you towards God.
4: I never would have ever known how good God is.
1: Air One. Worship now. Got here just in time. The worship is about to start now.
2: Air One,

0: Think of one name, the friend you worry about, a son or daughter who quit talking about God years ago, that coworker who needs God to move into their life. You can't make anybody believe in Jesus, but you can pray for them and their salvation. You don't have to do it alone. We'll pray with you. 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
1: 59 Seconds of Hope. Judd Wilhite.
2: Truly healed. Someone said, if you can't fix it with duct tape, you're just not using enough duct tape. You know, that silver stuff is great. You can use it to fix cars, appliances, even shoes if you're desperate. But sometimes we can use the duct tape approach towards people. You think, if I'm just nice enough or tough enough or smart enough, I can fix them. But Jeremiah 17 says, "Oh Lord, if you heal me, I will be truly healed. If you save me, I will be truly saved. My praises are for you alone." You see, you can help, but only God can heal. And He will guide you. He'll grow you. He'll heal you. You can serve, but only God can save. You can't really fix people. You can love them, but only God can change them. So do the things that you can do, but then trust God to do what only He can do.
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3: On August 31st, 2021, Sophie Harden's life changed in an instant. 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
5: 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Deuteronomy 31:8 says, "The Lord Himself goes before you and will be with you. He will never leave nor forsake you." You may not know what's ahead, but you do know who is already there. And sometimes that's enough for the next step. I'm Lacey, and that's your verse of the day at Air One. Worship now.
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0: floor. 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
0: We're shipped at home, the office, the car.
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0: good.
1: Remember all your principles?
2: Just one.
1: A couple of them are sticking the muddy. One of them was really cool.
2: Yeah?
1: Still high-five me every day.
2: Okay, were you in the office a lot?
1: No comment. Okay, so imagine for a second, you're the principal of the school. You're going about your day when suddenly frantic call comes over. There's a fight, a huge fight in the cafeteria.
2: Oh, man, that just must be total panic.
1: And you got to go. You got to take off running.
2: You got to break it up.
1: That's exactly what happened to Bobby Davis, principal at a high school in Georgia. He races in the cafeteria, sees two students apparently fighting, grabs one of them to break it up. But then all the students in the cafeteria start laughing.
2: What?
1: There is no fight. There's no fight. It's his birthday, the principal's birthday. The whole thing was staged by students who wanted to surprise this principal. Now,
2: what?
1: The couple principals I had that were sick of the money, I'm not sure they'd take this very well.
2: They wouldn't have liked this prank.
1: I'm not sure this prank. Listen, kids, it's early. I'm just saying probably need to think about this before
2: maybe
1: you do this.
2: Maybe there's a better prank.
1: Yeah. But instead of getting upset, they knew this principal, he gets pretty excited because it's his birthday.
2: Yeah.
1: He jumps in the arms of one of the students.
2: Oh, my goodness.
1: Then another student jumps in. Two of them actually lift their principal into the air while the entire crowd sings happy birthday.
2: From freaking out to,
1: yeah,
2: my kids love me.
1: Yeah. One of the students who organized it later explained what was going on. He said that Bobby had changed his life for the better and he wanted to do something to show how much he means to them. And Bobby has a special connection to that school. He graduated from it in 1984. Make that 1994. Sorry. He eventually became a teacher and coach there, returned assistant principal. And now his first semester as principal at this school.
2: Wow.
1: So actually, as principal, this is his first birthday there.
2: Already making an impact.
1: Yes.
2: And a birthday he will not soon forget.
1: Not sure he'll want them to do that next year, but
2: let's not try to top this.
1: I should have been a summer birthday.

0: 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Oh, look at that cat video. Wait, what was I doing?
1: Stop scrolling.
0: But I need to know what everyone is eating for lunch.
1: And start looking up.
0: Oh, whoa, heard.
1: Air One, worship now.

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1: It is time to find out. We're going to do it right now.
2: Oh, hey. I was just wondering, what time is it?
1: It's Are You Smarter Than Michelle time.
2: Oh.
1: It's not a thing. 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
1: That's it. 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We just play the game for fun. 888-946-2471. 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
6: 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No matter what comes our way, we have a reason to praise. I wrote that song based on that, and it's been so inspiring to me and such a great reminder to just praise God in the midst of anything, knowing he turns it to good.
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7: I would say that I'm not the happiest driver in the world. 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
3: Stories like this are possible because people like you give. 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Worship now.
8: There are some things you have to walk into without knowing exactly how they're going to turn out. Deuteronomy 31:8 says, "The Lord himself goes before you and will be with you. He will never leave nor forsake you." You may not know what's ahead, but you do know who is already there. And sometimes that's enough for the next step. I'm Lacey, and that's your verse of the day at Air One. Worship now.

0: time to find out if you are smarter than Michelle.
1: Hi, everyone. Who's this?
2: Hi, it's Yvonne.
1: Yvonne, you're caller five.
3: Yes, ma'am.
1: You sound excited to play.
2: I am. I've been trying for a long time to get on.
4: It's been 22 years.
1: Maybe not that long.
2: Well, I don't know how long. A while.
1: Yvonne, where are you calling from this morning?
2: I'm in Mercersburg, Pennsylvania.
1: Ah, okay. Right. Sounds like you're driving. You headed to work?
2: I am.
1: Ah, okay. Well, you're going to win the coffee mug, but we're going to play a little trivia first.
4: And the first thing we do is Michelle has to leave. Goodbye, Michelle.
2: Okay. Goodbye, Michelle.
4: Goodbye. Don't get lost in conversation over there. All right, Yvonne, so you've heard the question. You know how it goes. Are you ready to get going?
2: Yes, sure.
4: Okay, here we go. A penguin's feathers are waterproof. Is that true or false?
2: True.
4: Second question, got a multiple choice for you. What is the main ingredient in traditional hummus? Is that A, lentils, B, chickpeas, C, white beans, or D, peas?
2: B.
4: And final question, it's a Bible trivia question. Which New Testament couple sold a piece of property but then lied about how much money they were going to give? Is that A, Aquila and Priscilla, B, Ananias and Sapphira, C, Zechariah and Elizabeth, or D, Abraham and Sarah?
2: B.
4: Okay, we got you locked in. Here's what's going to happen. We're going to take a break, bring Michelle back in, ask her those same three questions, also reveal the answers, see how she does, and see who wins. We'll do that next.
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0: time to find out if you are smarter than Michelle.
1: All right, Yvonne, how'd you do?
2: I think fair.
1: Okay, fair to Midland, as my dad would say. I don't know why I just said that.
3: Does he actually say that?
1: Yes, he does. He says all the things.
3: He does say all the things. Yes. The bee's knees, all that stuff.
1: Smooth as silk.
3: She did pretty well. Let's see if you can. How
1: okay.
3: You do.
1: Hey, good job, Yvonne. All right, here we go.
3: All right. All right, Michelle, true or false? Penguins' feathers are waterproof.
1: True.
3: I guess that makes sense. Yeah.
1: Yeah,
3: you're both correct on that one.
1: That's pretty cool.
3: Yeah.
2: Yay.
3: All right, second question. What is the main ingredient in traditional hummus?
1: Chickpeas.
3: A, lentils. B, chickpeas. C, white beans. Or D, peas.
1: Ooh, chickpeas. Our kids took a cooking class, and we made, like, a double batch of hummus.
3: Unfortunately, it's tahine.
2: Oh, cool.
3: It was a trick question. Yeah, you're both correct. All right.
1: Oh, you got it, too. Good job, Yvonne.
2: Yay! You're
3: supposed to wait till the multiple choice.
1: Well, I knew that one.
3: I had a feeling Yvonne did, too. All right.
1: Okay.
3: You're tied up. Final question. Which New Testament couple sold a piece of property but then lied about how much money they were giving? Is that A, Aquila and Priscilla? B, Ananias and Sapphira? C, Zechariah and Elizabeth? Or D, Abraham and Sarah?
1: B.
3: Ananias and Sapphira both said it. You're both correct.
1: Wow.
3: Oh, my goodness.
1: Yvonne, we tied, girl.
2: Yeah. This morning.
3: By the way, those of you wondering, that was Acts 5. If you want to look it up, Peter confronts them over their dishonesty. They both die.
1: Yes.
3: Probably the worst financial reporting meeting in church history. Man, that's bad. All right, so we have a tie.
1: We do.
3: When we come back, it all comes down to one final question. The tiebreaker. Next.

0: time to find out if you are smarter than Michelle.
1: Yvonne, do you know how a tie works?
2: I don't. I've never heard a tie.
3: Oh, okay.
1: Okay, so I'm going to ask a question. Let me get through the question and the possible answers. Now, whichever one of you, Michelle or Yvonne, if you think you know the answer, just say out your name at the end of the possible answers. And then you'll go. If you get it, you win. If you're wrong, you lose, okay?
2: Okay.
3: All right. Good luck, Yvonne.
1: Here is the tiebreaker question. Which U.S. president was the first to be born in a hospital? Is that A, Franklin D. Roosevelt, B, Dwight D. Eisenhower, C, Jimmy Carter, or D, John F. Kennedy?
2: Yvonne.
1: All right, go for it.
2: Kennedy.
3: I was going to say Carter.
1: It actually was Jimmy Carter.
3: It was Carter.
1: Yeah.
3: Good guess, Yvonne.
1: Yvonne, I didn't learn that until recently after his passing, and then we were reading up on Jimmy Carter.
3: It kind of like re-jogged in my brain.
1: His mom was a nurse at that hospital. I actually know a little bit too much about that whole thing. All right. Well, you're not smarter than Michelle today, but we're still sitting in that coffee mug.
2: Awesome. Thank you.

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0: Can't steal my joy, just like Queen Brandon Lake. Now, I first read about this app, and I'm like, boy, this will be good for people like Michelle. But now I'm reading more going, we're already doing that.
1: Air One, we're Dan and Michelle.
0: And by we, I mean God is already doing this, been doing this forever. Researchers have developed an app intended to help people monitor whether neighborhood trees need watering. And at first I was like, okay, what? So this app is going to help people like Michelle, who has a side hustle of accidentally killing her house plants. I was thinking like, your trees, well, you've said this on the air. I'm not insulting you. Like, I'm not saying something new. You've said that.
1: Listen, Linda, I left a house plant outside and it froze once. I murdered it and I felt terrible.
0: You did.
1: But I have three thriving and surviving plants at home right now.
0: But they're fake.
1: That's what my mom said.
0: So
1: how well I'm taking care of them.
0: How long have these quote unquote real plants been in the house and surviving?
1: Years.
0: For real?
1: Yes.
0: Well, you know what? I take all that
1: you
0: back.
1: You should.
0: So if this app were available for, say, you and your home and your plants, listen, you'd be like, I don't need it. I'm on top of it.
1: It's easy to know when a plant needs watering because it gets droopy. But a tree, I don't know.
0: Yeah, rather than relying on guesswork, the app is designed to help residents identify when a tree in their neighborhood may need attention.
1: Though, wouldn't it turn like brown? Wouldn't it be like, help?
0: I don't know.
1: It'd be drooping, help.
0: Or God's like, that's why rain happens.
1: I'll bring you some rain.
0: This is why seasons happen.
1: But, you know, Dan, droughts happen.
0: God's like, I got this. I've been doing this since the beginning of time.
1: Here's a hurricane.
0: We don't need this
1: Here's
0: app.
1: Here's three.
0: Man.

0: The world can be a lot.
1: Not just the big world, your little world too. We feel you.
0: Worship helps. Air One. Worship now.

0: God, turn it around. There's Church of the City. Air One, glad you're here. We're Dan and Michelle.
1: All right. Could there be some truth to this video I saw online? Basically, this woman came up with this theory that people who grew up playing competitive sports have a hard time doing things for fun.
0: In certain cases, yeah, absolutely.
1: I think I'm the poster child for this.
0: Yeah.
1: I played Division I softball, and apparently I've just never turned off the competitive switch. In fact, Dan and I drove separately to work today, and I beat him here.
0: And
1: he
0: I
1: got
0: was
1: a
0: like,
1: head start.
0: I wasn't racing, though.
1: I was.
0: But I didn't know that until I got in the parking lot. Had I known that, I would have smoked you.
1: I don't think so.
0: When they say smoke show, talking about this guy.
1: Now, did we need to race? Was it a race? Was there a trophy?
0: No.
1: Did I enjoy winning? Yeah.
0: I know. She's like doing the happy dance in the parking lot. I was like, excuse me? What were we doing?
1: And don't even get me started. I couldn't even turn it off when our kids were really, really little. And like, I remember our son was like 3 or 4 and we're playing Candyland. And I had this thing in me, like, I've got to win.
0: Gotcha, sucker! Throwing the table. He won. Oh, no.
1: Even though it is 100% luck.
0: Doesn't matter.
1: So I'm starting to wonder if this is just like a former athlete thing. Like when you spend years training to win and play at an elite level, do you just like forget how to do things for funsies? Like even my pickleball group, I have to like really tone it down because I want to smash and win.
0: Imagine Tom Brady's kids. No thanks.
1: So here's the question. Does growing up playing competitive sports make you overly competitive? Like you're listening and you're like, yeah, I played sports. Yeah, I'm just like that. Or no, I didn't play sports. I don't care. I can win, lose, draw. It's just all fun.
0: Couldn't care less.
1: It's all about just having fun. So let's put it out to a text poll. 79008. Does playing competitive sports make you crazy competitive? Yes or no?
0: Side note, how do you turn it off? Because I would like to know for somebody in this room.
2: My son was suffering through addiction.
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1: Hey everyone, this is Nate from Elevation Rhythm, and this is the heart behind our song, Washed. 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
5: 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Though it may cost me

0: Lake, Air One.
1: What's going on? We're Dan and Michelle.
2: Here's the question we're asking this morning. Does growing up playing competitive sports make it hard to do things for fun? I saw a video online with this theory, and I'm like, man, maybe that's why I'm so crazy.

0: be competitive.
1: There's something to that. I mean, I didn't play college like you. I wasn't good enough. But I played basketball through high school, and I quit racquetball playing. And that's for real. We've joked around it, but I won't play. I don't like losing. I hate losing. And she just beats me so often.
0: And
1: Michelle,
0: I can't turn it off. I'm like, I got to win.
1: And it just angers me. It's like not fun.
0: It's fun for me.
1: Yeah. Well, I'm not giving you that joy.
0: No joy for you.
1: I see that same thing when we play pickleball. I'm like, oh, there she goes.
0: All right. Here's the question. What do you guys think? Does growing up playing competitive sports make you overly competitive? You can text us 79008.
1: 80% said yeah.
0: Wow. So there's some truth to this. Like,
1: yeah.
0: Wow.
1: This extra text here is funny. Yes, you're still competitive. My daughter played 3 years D2 basketball. She's coached different age girls teams in the last couple of years. And yes, she wants them to win. It's not much better for us spectators either, because now my grandson plays soccer, baseball, basketball, now flag football.
0: Oh, my goodness.
1: I get so mad when his team loses.
0: Oh.
1: He's six.
0: Okay, so you're saying I might not ever lose this.
1: He's six! This one says, I am too. I'm 69 years old. All right. 100% cannot turn it off. Last text, we are a family of athletes. Card game, bowling, top golf, fishing. How many can you catch in an hour? Cannot turn it off. It is fun, though. Is it fun? It's funnish. It's funnish.
0: How about you, Denise?
2: I actually think it's all backwards. I think you actually have that competitive gene in you. Because if you didn't, you wouldn't be playing competitive sports in school anyway.
0: Oh, so you don't think it's something that developed. You think that's just how God made me.
2: That is how God made you, because otherwise you wouldn't be doing it in the first place.
0: There you go, Dan. There's no fixing it. It's how God made me.
1: God made me. I wasn't even listening. So.
0: God made him a dude.
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8: Hey, Air One. This is Chandler Moore, and this is the heart behind my song, God, I'm Just Grateful. 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
12: 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He will never leave nor forsake you." You may not know what's ahead, but you do know who is already there. And sometimes that's enough for the next step. I'm Lacey, and that's your verse of the day at Air One. 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

0: Less Traveled, Joe L. Barnes, Seth Schleter. Air One, we're Dan and Michelle.
1: This is a great question for all of us to think about and maybe wrestle with on some of the hard days, even the good days in our life. Have you ever scrolled Instagram or TikTok and you find a video that is just incredibly convicting, but also at the same time, motivating? 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
2: If someone didn't know Jesus and they followed you around for 24 hours and they watched how you talk to people, how you treated people, what you posted, would your life lead them to Jesus? Not church, not to some standards, not to your favorite preacher, but would your life lead them to Jesus? If someone followed you from your kitchen to your job, from your phone screen to your prayer life, if there is one, would they see somebody just surviving, or would they see somebody who's living on mission? Would they say, wow, they've got peace I don't have. They've got joy I don't understand. They've got grace that's not normal. Or would they say, man, they're living just like everybody else? Because here's the truth. You might be the only Bible some people read, at least initially. So what story are they reading through your life?

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0: 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Worship now.

0: Some say beating her at trivia is impossible. Are you smarter than Michelle?
1: That's when you got to make it mission possible. It's time for Are You Smarter Than Michelle? 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
2: All right, here we go.
1: Caller 5 right now.
2: If you've been listening for a little bit, you know I am highly competitive.
1: She is, yes. But it doesn't matter. Even if you were to lose, which is a rare thing. Look at me digging you. You're not even responding. You're going to get that Air One Morning Show coffee mug mailed to your house, okay?
2: I'm not taking your bait. I know the real deal.
1: We're looking for caller 5. Got a couple minutes to play. Let's do this thing. 888-946-2471. Let's play.
2: Here we go.

0: 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Your schedule is full. Life can be a lot. We have a fix for that.
1: 3 minutes. That's all we're asking.
0: Air One. Worship now.

0: time to find out if you are smarter than Michelle.
1: Hi, everyone. Who's this?
2: My name is Jordan.
3: Jordan.
1: Hi, Jordan. You're caller 5.
2: Oh, awesome.
1: Yeah.
3: Yes, sir.
1: How you feeling? You feeling ready to play this morning?
2: Yeah, still a little groggy driving to work, but
3: all right.
1: Okay, well, yeah. I like to hear that.
2: Yeah, I'm feeling it.
1: The you competitive spirit in me likes to hear about your grogginess, Jordan.
3: Simple task. Take her down. That's it. Take her down.
1: Jordan, where are you calling from this morning?
2: Spokane, Washington.
1: Ah, okay. Beautiful part of the country.
3: And you've heard the contest before, right, Jordan?
2: Yes.
3: All right. Well, you know the deal. I got to kick Michelle out of the
1: all
3: room.
1: All right. Good luck.
2: Thank you.
3: There she goes. All right. Three questions. First one's always a true or false. Here we go. True or false, a kangaroo cannot walk backward?
2: True.
3: Second question is multiple choice. Which of these foods gets its distinctive flavor from a type of mold? Yummy. Is that A, mozzarella, B, blue cheese, C, cheddar, or D, cottage cheese?
2: Blue cheese, B.
3: And final question. Which Old Testament prophet saw a vision of a valley filled with dry bones coming back to life? Is that A, Isaiah, B, Ezekiel, C, Jeremiah, or D, Daniel?
2: C.
3: Jeremiah. Okay, got you locked in. What we'll do is bring Michelle back in, ask her those same three questions. We'll also reveal the correct answers and see who wins. It's coming up.
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9: There are some things you have to walk into without knowing exactly how they're going to turn out. Deuteronomy 31:8 says, "The Lord himself goes before you and will be with you. He will never leave nor forsake you." You may not know what's ahead, but you do know who is already there. And sometimes that's enough for the next step. I'm Lacey, and that's your verse of the day at Air One. Worship now.

0: time to find out if you are smarter than Michelle.
1: Jordan, how'd you do?
2: I think I got two, I think.
1: Oh, okay, all right. Maybe they were a little hard this morning. Okay.
3: Well, we'll see. Michelle,
1: we will see.
3: Are you ready?
1: I was born ready.
3: Were you? All right. True or false, a kangaroo cannot walk backward.
1: They do seem like oddly proportioned. I'm going to say true.
3: That's what you said about me. You both said true. You're both correct.
1: Ah, but you can walk backward, Dan. I've seen it.
3: Well, I don't have a tail. And that's the reason they can't walk backward. Their tail gets in the way. Yeah.
1: Really?
3: It's apparently a problem. I don't know. They've asked them. All right, second question.
1: Not for this tail.
3: Which of these foods gets its distinctive flavor from a type of mold? Is that A, mozzarella, B, blue cheese, C, cheddar, or D, cottage cheese? Oh, I didn't even say it.
1: Thinking blue cheese.
3: You both are thinking blue cheese. You're both correct.
1: Ah, okay. All right.
3: See, I like blue cheese.
1: I do not.
3: Cottage cheese. Ugh. All right, and final question.
1: All right, are we tied?
3: Yes, you are.
1: All right.
3: Which Old Testament prophet saw a vision of a valley filled with dry bones coming back to life? It was like the lyric of last year, I think. Is that A, Isaiah, B, Ezekiel, C, Jeremiah, or D, Daniel?
1: I believe it was Ezekiel.
3: All right, so you guys did different answers there. He said Jeremiah, you said Ezekiel. It's actually out of Ezekiel 37. It is Ezekiel.
1: It is. Yes. Oh, okay.
2: Good job.
3: Who's thinking elevation worship right now? Dry bones.
1: Yep. Rattle.
3: Rattle. That's it. All right, so here's the deal. You're not smarter than Michelle today, but we're still sending you that coffee mug, okay?
2: Oh, thank you so much. I didn't
4: need a savior. My son was suffering through addiction. Till I lost my way. And with the help of the church and your station, God has restored him.

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3: Hey, I'm Ashton, and think of the overnights on Air One as your late-night snack for if you're working, worrying, or just wide awake for no good reason. 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

0: not amazing.
1: It's amazing. Elevation Rhythm, along with Josiah Quinn, always makes me smile. You know what? Speaking of competitive families, this just seems dangerous to me.
2: Air One, we're Dan and Michelle.
1: Did you guys see this? The Idaho man and his 13-year-old niece found out they have a unique talent together. They teamed up for a Guinness World Record attempt, and their specialty is this. I mean, how did you figure this out? Catching paper airplanes in his mouth.
2: Oh! That is in the Guinness Book of World Records.
1: Well, if it wasn't, it is now. I mean, they set the record.
2: How many did he catch?
1: He managed to catch 20 in a minute.
2: Wow.
1: I'm guessing that you're wearing goggles, because that seems incredibly dangerous to me.
2: I'm also guessing you're really good at making paper airplanes, because mine do not fly straight or well.
1: I like I make what looks to be a great paper airplane, and I wind up and throw it, and it lands at my feet.
2: How far away was she?
1: I don't know. I got to look up the... I guess it really doesn't matter. He caught 20 in his mouth.
2: Can I throw things at you later and see how we
1: do? I don't want to do this one. This family look at each other and say, hey, how do we weaponize office supplies? Let's get... I couldn't do this.
2: We've got an extra ream of paper. What shall we do?
1: I get nervous at the hibachi where there's like trying to catch rice in your mouth. I can't do this.

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0: let's get the day going with the good.
1: Let's do that. Let's go to Worcester, Massachusetts. There's a nurse practitioner named Sarah. Pretty cool tradition here. Every year she brings flowers to patients at UMass Memorial Medical Center. Not flowers, order from a florist, you may ask. She grows these herself.
2: Aww.
1: They're dahlias, is that correct?
2: I believe
1: dahlias.
2: So.
1: It all started when Sarah took up gardening during the pandemic. We all tried different things.

0: How's that working out for you? Did you learn the guitar? Did you learn three other languages? And she started thinking about how much joy these flowers could bring to patients. So 3 years ago, she began what she calls Dahlia Day. The idea grew, no pun intended. Maybe a little pun intended. Other gardeners got involved. Local groups joined in. Volunteers helped. And this year, 850 dahlias. Nearly 50 people participated. I love how she described this. It says dahlias can multiply from their tubers. I don't even know what that is, but I think I know what you're talking about. So one plant can help produce more plants the following year. Kindness can work like that too.
1: Oh, it's like a labor of love.
0: Yep. Kindness grows from kindness.

0: Worship has this way of meeting you exactly where you are, not where you think you should be.
1: Which is good, because where you think you should be sounds exhausting.
0: Air One. Worship now.

0: you to think of one name, the friend you worry about, maybe someone who doesn't know God, that coworker who needs God to move in their life. You can't make anybody believe in Jesus, but you can pray for them and their salvation.
1: And you don't have to do it alone. We will stand together and pray with you. All you have to do is text STAND, STAND, to 38568 to submit your prayer request. That's STAND to 38568.

0: hail King Jesus. How competitive is your family?
1: Erwin, we're Dan and Michelle.
0: Michelle talked about this earlier. This maybe is because we have a sports background. She played D1 college softball. I did not play in college, but, you know, I played in high school. Yeah. So does that add fuel to the fire with our competitive juices? A lot of people agree with you.
1: I saw this video and it's like, if you are a competitive athlete, like, it's very hard for you to do things for fun. Like, I have found that. Like, I don't want to just go, like, play pickleball. Like, I want to win.
0: Well,
1: like, I want to play and win.
0: Yeah.
1: Like, not at all costs. Not like, you know, no mercy. Sweep the leg. Like, I'm talking, I want to win.
0: Sure. And you're a little upset internally if you don't. You're trying to work on your faces.
1: I have been working on my faces.
0: Well, good on you. You know, you need to do that.
1: Because people started, they were like, wow, I see it in your eyes. I'm like, oh.
0: Oh, I think she wants to kill me.
1: I'm going to start wearing goggles.
0: A lot of people agree with you, though. So this text says, I'm competitive, but not like my husband, who played team sports, which is either win or lose.
1: Yeah.
0: No places like track, you know.
1: Yeah.
0: He is a sore loser, even in games like Go Fish with our 5-year-old.
1: Now, I don't think Dan would have to answer this. I don't think I'm a sore loser.
0: Do you have any twos? You don't have any twos?
1: My kids say I'm a sore winner.
0: You a little bit. Not just your kids.
1: I might gloat.
0: This one says, both my husband and I played competitive sports in high school into our 30 years of marriage. And yes, we see it pop up quite a bit raising our kids too, which has been fun, although it can get crazier now that we're older. We find the humor in it. I kicked up a notch and use competitive determination in my faith now and against the enemy. He will not win. Not over my family, not over my future, not over my life. Boom!
1: Bam!
0: What's wrong with that?
1: Love it.
0: And I like this so much. I find it fun to be competitive. It works in life, family, and work. But I feel the best when I beat my GPS.
1: Oh.
0: Yeah.
1: You're speaking Dan's love language.
0: I know. And I compete with my watch, too. Oh, yeah? I'll stand for 10 hours. You know, like, who cares?
1: And this is why I don't have those things.
0: That's why?
1: I don't need that in my life.
2: Oh, let our worship sound like heaven.
3: 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The message is wonderful. 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

0: 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Any stores playing Christmas music yet?
1: Air One, we're Dan and Michelle.
0: We are in October.
1: I wouldn't be surprised.
0: Okay.
1: I don't know that I've heard it, but I've been so busy I haven't been at stores.
0: Yeah. Well, to me, it still feels a little early, but I did get some texts, you know, yesterday saying that, you know, people are starting to put their decorations up. Whatever. I guess I'm not there mentally yet, and I think it's going to be 85 degrees here in the Nashville area today.
1: I just got our handful of fall decorations up.
0: Yeah. Well, we just turned the clock, didn't we? I don't even know.
1: Almost a month ago.
0: Like that guy. There's how the time going. Anyway, so I got this text. By the way, this may be our last text from this number.
1: We'll have details.
0: We're getting a new number.
1: Coming up.
0: And it's a whole thing. But we'll tell you about that, probably tomorrow. But let me share this text, because I think if we are closing out the number with a text, this will be a good one. And it also involves Christmas a little bit.
1: Okay.
0: It says, Mary, exhausted, having just gotten Jesus to sleep, is approached by a young man who thinks to himself, what this girl needs is a drum solo.
2: I didn't need a savior.
3: My son was suffering through addiction.
2: Till I lost my way.
3: And with the help of the church and your station, God has restored him.

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1: 59 Seconds of Hope, Jenny Allen.
2: And any of you that have little kids right now, or you're around little kids right now, they don't care what's happening. They don't care who you are. They care if you have things for them. They don't care if you're important or not. They don't know who is important. They exist for themselves. And they exist for the person that loves them the most. But there is something about that innocence and naivety that I would love for the church in America and the world to reclaim right now. That we would become like little kids again. What's next? What are we doing now? Let's go. I can't wait. God, what are you gonna do? Oh my gosh, I can't believe you did that. We could use a little bit of that, church. Because I think God is starting to show off in pretty big ways right now. And we don't want to miss it with our arms crossed in the back row. I would rather be the naive kid in the front that is wrong than the person in the back that is cynical.
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5: There are some things you have to walk into without knowing exactly how they're going to turn out. Deuteronomy 31:8 says, "The Lord himself goes before you and will be with you. He will never leave nor forsake you." You may not know what's ahead, but you do know who is already there. And sometimes that's enough for the next step. I'm Lacey, and that's your verse of the day at Air One. Worship now.

0: You know that moment when a song hits and you realize you needed it way more than you knew?
1: Yeah, that's us.
2: You're welcome.
0: Air One. Worship now.

0: How good God is. There's Brandon Lake.
1: Yeah, I know.
2: It's so honest of a song. I love it.
0: Mm-hmm. Here's what we learned today.
2: Air One, we're Dan and Michelle.
0: The kangaroos cannot walk backward. I didn't know that until this morning.
2: I guess they just turn and run.
0: I feel like I learned something. Well, you know what?
2: They didn't move.
0: Have you ever seen those pictures of them? They will straight up fight a man.
2: Oh, yeah. Do they like punch? Like that was like little boxers.
0: Yeah.
2: Yeah.
0: So they're dangerous. And some of them look like vintage Arnold Schwarzenegger, jacked. I mean, you got muscles on muscles. You got to give us some kind of advantage if we end up in a fighting match with them. Not that I ever would, but like if they right. start attacking, just go behind them and then stay behind them and then you'll be okay. That's my advice to you.
2: Okay. That is not real advice.
0: It is real advice. What? It is real advice. They're terrifying. Anyway, yes. So Lacey's coming in next.
2: Yes.
0: She's got all kinds of positivity for you. That's
2: all
0: her thing.
2: Kinds.
0: It is on her business card.
2: She's like a ray of sunshine.
0: She really is. Have a wonderful day. You go out and be a ray of sunshine.
2: Yes.
0: Like, fine, I will. The best ray of sunshine you've ever seen. I'll talk to you tomorrow.

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0: the floor. Lord, you can have all the glory. Take the glory, it's yours.
1: There's something that happens when worship fills the room you're in. The whole atmosphere shifts.
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Ooh, bad news for Satan today is that Air One still exists and we're playing worship music back to back to back all day long. It's true. We're going to lift high the name of Jesus.

0: Bad news for Satan. Air One still exists. It's Air One. I am Lacey, and it's terrible news for Satan is that we woke up. Like, my feet hit the ground this morning. That stinks for him, because what I'm going to do is be about my father's business today. What I'm going to do is press play on back-to-back-to-back worship all day long, because we exist to glorify the name of Jesus. We exist to lift his name high. I just know he gets so annoyed and so frustrated whenever we wake up, when Air One still exists and we play worship all day long. And I am so glad that you decided to join us today. I love being a threat to hell. I love making Satan angry. Like, I love when I wake up and I get in my word and I pray and I encourage my friends and I pray for you. Like, Satan does not like that. He does not like it. But I'm like, you know what? He needs to get more creative, because at this point I'm just bored, because it's the same old stuff. He tries to discourage us. He tries to speak life against us. He tries to put things in our way and make us anxious and confused and angry. And I'm like, you know what? Not today, Satan. I'm playing the worship.
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5: 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But listening to Air One reminded me that there's always something positive and that Dad will always be there with me. And I thank you for that.
1: Stories like this are possible because people like you give. Thank you for helping others worship through it every day on Air One. Worship now.
0: There are some things you have to walk into without knowing exactly how they're going to turn out. Deuteronomy 31:8 says, "The Lord himself goes before you and will be with you. He will never leave nor forsake you." You may not know what's ahead, but you do know who is already there. And sometimes that's enough for the next step. I'm Lacey, and that's your verse of the day at Air One. Worship now.

Ooh, I just am sitting in that one with you. It's Air One. That was Seth Schlieder, Valley of Worship. He is on our Air One Worship Now tour. And tonight, the Air One Worship Now tour, I'm so excited. It's hitting Nashville, Tennessee. That's where I am. So I get to be there. So if you're in Nashville too or anywhere near us and you want to come tonight, I hope I get to see you.

0: You know, I'm always fascinated by people who can strike up a conversation with absolutely anybody. And I am one of those people. It's Air One. I'm Lacey, and you can probably tell, you know, I'll just talk to a brick wall. But do you know those people I'm talking about? Maybe you have a friend you're thinking of right now. Like, you can go somewhere with them, and within 6 minutes, they know the cashier's name, where the cashier went to high school, the cashier's daughter's getting married in April, and you're standing there like, how did we get here? We came in to buy toothpaste. Like, I love people who have that gift, especially the ones who make everybody feel like they're already friends. They can sit next to like just a complete stranger, right, on an airplane. Somehow they basically like get invited to Thanksgiving, you know what I mean, by the end of the flight. Meanwhile, some of us are still trying to figure out whether saying hello to the person next to us will turn into a 4-hour conversation. Like, sometimes I'm like, I don't know if I can say hello to you on the plane because I don't know if we're going to talk the entire time. And sometimes I just need to like put my headphones on and go to sleep. You know what I'm saying? But I think there's a difference between somebody who just loves to talk and somebody who's genuinely curious about people, because the best conversationalists don't necessarily have the most interesting story, but they make you feel interesting, right? They ask a question, they actually listen to the answer, and then they ask another question because they care. And I love that. I didn't
1: need a savior. My son was suffering through addiction. Till I lost my way. And with the help of the church and your station, God has restored him.

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2: Can I say something that might feel impossible? 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Forgiveness doesn't mean what they did was right. It means you're choosing to be free. When Jesus hung on a cross with nails in his hands and betrayal in his rear view, he said, "Father, forgive them." Why? Because forgiveness is how love wins. It's how bitterness dies. 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You don't forgive because they deserve it. You forgive because he forgave you. Forgiveness is not forgetting, it's releasing. And when we release others, we

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0: have to wait until you have a house, a perfect career, or a flawless life to start trusting God with your future.
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0: Nobody has it as together as their Instagram makes it look.
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0: Do you have those like right song, right time moments, or maybe it's a right text at the right time, or a right, I don't know, Air One DJ saying something right when you needed to hear it? That's what I'm hoping for. It's Air One. I'm Lacey, and I had one of those moments this morning. It was really sweet. So I was running a little bit behind to a meeting that I had forgotten I had because I'm just a girl, okay? I'm just human. And I was running behind and I was like, darn, I didn't get to finish up my time with the Lord. And I was really like just getting to the good stuff, right? And I was like, Lord, I really need you to encourage my heart today, is what I asked him. And so I get to work, I do the meeting, and I'm like, okay, got a lot to do today. Let's get on the radio. Let's encourage people. Let's do something. And then a friend of mine just sent me the most encouraging voice memo. Like she just said, hey, I just want to speak some life into you today. And just goes bar after bar after bar, just speaking life. And I was like, whoa. And so I actually told her, I was like, it's wild because like, you don't even know that I asked the Lord for this specific thing this morning. We got to pray specific prayers. I need to start praying specific prayers a little bit more often because boom, it was like, Lord, I really need you to encourage my heart. And he was like, oh, do I have a word for you today, girl? I didn't
1: need a savior. My son was suffering through addiction. Till I lost my way. And with the help of the church and your station, God has restored him.

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1: Hey, this is Seth Schleter, and this is the story behind the song for Valley of Worship. Back in 2024, my wife and I lost our daughter at 20 weeks. You wrestle with God in that process, and there's a lot of grappling with what it means that God is good and that He's faithful. The song came from choosing to trust that God was still in the midst of everything, that we don't always get answers, but we always get His presence, and that He's with us in the valleys, and so you can still choose to worship Him there.
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Whatever you're praying for and believing God for, don't give up. You can say it as many times as you need to him because he's not growing tired of you. It's Air One.

0: are certain things in adulthood that I really think should come with instructions, okay? It's Air One. I'm Lacey, and I don't even necessarily mean like assembling furniture, although although that is tough. Like, at least that comes with a booklet. Like, I'm talking about things like knowing how much food to make when people come over. How do you know? Because for me personally, I'm just going to share my personal experience, okay? I feel like there are two possible outcomes. Like, you make enough food for a small village, or you realize halfway through dinner, everybody's politely pretending they're full. And what about, like, tipping in situations where you don't know tipping was an option? Suddenly someone spins an iPad around. Now you're making a moral decision in front of a stranger, and nobody prepared me for how often adulthood would involve, are we ready, deciding what to do with a cardboard box. My garage... I was leaving my house this morning, backing out of my garage, and I just took a look and I said, why did I keep all these boxes? Because I'll take something out of a box and I look at them. Do I keep this? Is this a good box? Am I going to need it for something? Why do I have 26 empty boxes in my garage? And then don't even get me started on the whole issue of knowing when you're supposed to bring a gift. Somebody invites you over for dinner. Are we bringing flowers, a candle, a dessert? Is showing up empty-handed acceptable? Like, I want to know the rules, and like, how did everybody, all the adults in my life, get so good at being adults? I'm like, what?
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3: I don't know if you've ever walked through the Midway at a carnival. This is where they have the games. They throw balls in buckets or bottles to try to break them, all in an effort to try to win a prize. And if you win the prize, a lot of times you have to win two or three to trade in for a medium-sized prize, and then you win two medium-sized prizes that you can trade in for a large prize. And at the end of the day, you might walk away with a giant gorilla that you paid, you know, $132 for trying to win. And I think so many religions work this way. It's you doing all these things, jumping through all these hoops for a chance to get to God. When in Christianity, our God came here to the earth to rescue us. We're not working our way up to Him. He came to us, and everything comes down to, what do you believe about Jesus?
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0: There are some things you have to walk into without knowing exactly how they're going to turn out. Deuteronomy 31:8 says, "The Lord himself goes before you and will be with you. He will never leave nor forsake you." You may not know what's ahead, but you do know who is already there. And sometimes that's enough for the next step. I'm Lacey, and that's your verse of the day at Air One. Worship now.

0: ever finished a worship song and thought, I really regret that?
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0: And worship now.

Sometimes worship for me is just taking an exhale. 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That's why Air One exists.

0: It's Air One. Let me get in the car with you really quick because I want to give you a little sentence that could change your whole day. It might change your whole life. Hi, I'm Lacey, by the way. I get to be your midday's bestie, I hope. And whether or not you're going to let me get in the car, I currently am in your car if I'm in the speakers. Okay, so I'm just going to let you know right now. But I think sometimes we feel like changing our minds means we weren't serious the first time, right? Like if you make a decision or commit to something, say you're going to do something, you have to stick with it forever. Otherwise, people might think you're inconsistent, but there is a difference between being unreliable and being willing to grow. Because sometimes you learn something new. Sometimes you realize you were wrong, right? I think it takes a lot of humility to admit that and to be able to change our minds. So that's what I'm freeing you up today. You can change your mind. You can change your hair. You can change your clothes. You can change your mind. It's just the way it goes, okay? Especially like, I think when you've been really vocal about your original opinion, now you have to look at somebody and say, actually, I've been thinking a lot about that and I see it differently. And that's really uncomfortable. But I love people who can do that. People who are so uncommitted to being right that they're unwilling to learn. Like there's something that I want to keep asking God for in my life is a heart that is teachable. I'm like, help me to be teachable. Not easily swayed by every opinion that comes along, but not so stubborn that I refuse to listen, right?
1: Think of one name, the friend you worry about, a son or daughter who quit talking about God years ago, that coworker who needs God to move into their life. You can't make anybody believe in Jesus, but you can pray for them and their salvation. You don't have to do it alone. We'll pray with you. Text STAND to 38568 to submit your prayer request. STAND to 38568. Air One. 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
3: 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It is a praise anthem built on one simple conviction. I woke up today to praise. It's not dependent on circumstances. Giving God praise, saying hallelujah.
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4: 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It's everything.
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1: Stories like this are possible because people like you give. Thank you for helping others worship through it every day on Air One. Worship now.
0: There are some things you have to walk into without knowing exactly how they're going to turn out. Deuteronomy 31:8 says, "The Lord himself goes before you and will be with you. He will never leave nor forsake you." You may not know what's ahead, but you do know who is already there. And sometimes that's enough for the next step. I'm Lacey, and that's your verse of the day at Air One. Worship now.

0: Have you ever felt like you're flying under everybody's radar? You're like, does anybody really care? Does anybody really, do they care what I'm doing? Do they care about the hard work I'm pouring in? Do they care if I'm coming to the party or if I don't come? Does anybody notice when I show up? It's Air One. I'm Lacey. I have felt the same. There have been so many times and days and moments, and especially in ministry, where you're like, does anybody really care? I want you to know something. This morning, I was reading the Bible, praise God, and Psalm 139 specifically really encouraged me. It talks about how God is aware of all of our ways. He's aware of our travel and our rest. And that specifically stood out to me because sometimes, like, I travel for a living, for work, and I go and I get to speak and teach at conferences and events and be a part of really cool things. But I don't have anybody to text and say, hey, the plane is taking off, or hey, the plane's landed, you know? And that can feel really discouraging. Like, nobody cares if I come or if I go, but God does. He's aware of all my ways. He's aware of my travel and my rest. He knows whenever I get up in the morning, when I'm going to bed at night. He's always present. He doesn't leave my side. And I was like, wait, that's really great, because I don't have to have somebody to text when the plane lands or when the plane takes off, because God is aware of all my ways. He knows the plane's going and he knows it's going to land. I didn't
1: need a savior. My son was suffering through addiction. Till I lost my way. And with the help of the church and your station, God has restored him.

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It's Air One. Maybe today you just need to be reminded that God's love never fails. It never gives up and it never runs out on you. That's why this next song is one of my favorites. It's One Thing Remains, Christian Stanfill.

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All of us can think of at least one person that would come to mind when I say somebody we want God to move in their life, right? There's one person, one name, maybe it's a family member, maybe it's a friend that you worry about, that coworker that you just, they need God to move in their life. You can't make anybody believe in Jesus, but you can pray for them and for them to get saved. 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

It's Erwin. So glad you're worshiping with us. Let's get right back into it now. I don't want to waste any time. Here's Been So Good, Elevation Worship, and Tiffany Hudson.

0: You ever been listening to someone talk about what they're going through or the problem that they're facing, and you know you have the answer? You're like, I actually could just fix this for you. All you got to do is A plus B equals C. But you know that the better thing to do is just sit and listen and be there for them. It's Air One. I'm Lacey, and same. I all the time people are telling me, and I'm like, I just know how to fix this. All you got to do is just cut that man out of your life. Like, oh, all you got to do is just, here, let me just show you what to do. And here's how I'm going to just give you all this advice. And here's what to do. Here's the advice. Here's the plan. And here is a PowerPoint presentation on why you should take my advice. But here's the thing. Sometimes whenever I'm telling somebody something hard that I'm going through, I don't necessarily want them to fix it. Last night, I called my best friend, Mackenzie, and we're talking about something I'm facing, trying to kind of struggle through. And she's not saying anything on the other end of the line. I didn't even realize how badly I needed her to not say anything. She was just taking the cues that I was giving her, that I just needed her to listen, to be a friend, and to just sit and sit with me. And here's the thing. I am with you on the helping thing. But sometimes someone just needs us to look at them and say, hey, that sounds really hard. And it can be so hard when we love someone, right? Because we care that they're hurting, but we want to make that hurt stop. But I think sometimes like the most loving thing you can say is, I'm here. And then just actually be there.
1: If you've never really listened to worship music, you might think it's just slow songs for church people.
2: It's not. It's more like someone finally put the words to the thing you've been carrying around all week.
3: Arrow's fine, devil's trying.
1: Worship music meets you in the middle of your actual life, not the cleaned up version of it.
2: Which, honestly, is the only version any of us have.
1: Air One. Worship now. Air One.
4: Hey, what's up? This is Bodie, and this is the story behind my song, Go For Broke.
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4: 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Nothing that I do should ever come back to bring myself glory, to pump myself up. I want to give him everything I have, all of the worship, all of the glory, all of the honor. And I wanted to write a song acknowledging that. Man, whatever it costs, I'm spending it all. God, I give you all the glory. It's yours.
2: Air One. Worship now. If you give to keep the worship flowing on listener-funded Air One, thank you.
6: It reaches people further than you think. 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Me and my husband were going through a really hard time when he was in the military. 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Air One just really helped me get through that.
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Okay, it's Lacey's Lunch Table and you're invited. 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We play games, we laugh, we joke, and we get deep about things of God. Brooke Ligertwood is on this week's episode. 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

0: need to know, when you're running late, are you honest about why? And do you tell people that you're running late? Like, these are the two things I'm kind of wrestling with, because this morning I was late. It's Air One. I'm Lacey, and I was late. I'm not afraid to admit it. I'm not afraid to go first and be the first one to say, you know what? I'm not proud of it, but I was late this morning. And as I'm walking in, I'm running into this meeting that I'm currently missing. I was 15 minutes late. I'd completely forgotten about it. It was totally my fault. And here's the thing. My natural bend is to want to go, sorry I was late. There was traffic and my coffee was spilling, and just come up with like a really good reason as to why I was late. But 9 times out of 10, I just forgot, and there's not really a good reason. I think the best thing I could do in that moment is just be honest. And so this morning when I walked in and I was late, and my boss was like, girl. And I was like, no, I know. And the honest truth, truly, are you ready to hear why I was late? The honest truth was that I was doing my devotional this morning and like spending time with the Lord, reading the word. And I was just so deep in it that I completely forgot what time it was. And when I looked down at my watch, I was like, oh, I got to go. I got to bless. And so when I was telling my boss that this morning, they were like, uh-huh, sure, that's why. But I was like, no, seriously, that's really why I was late. I didn't
1: need a savior. My son was suffering through addiction. Till I lost my way. And with the help of the church and your station, God has restored him.

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3: 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This song is representing look and see what God has done in your life, in the lives of others around you. And again, pointing right back to scripture that every good thing and every perfect gift comes from above, from the Father of lights. And so this is just a great reminder to keep seeking Jesus and to see what great things God has done in our lives.
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7: There are some things you have to walk into without knowing exactly how they're going to turn out. Deuteronomy 31:8 says, "The Lord himself goes before you and will be with you. He will never leave nor forsake you." You may not know what's ahead, but you do know who is already there. And sometimes that's enough for the next step. I'm Lacey, and that's your verse of the day at Air One. Worship now.

0: Your commute doesn't have to be a waste of time.
1: Hey, 30 minutes with us is basically a spiritual retreat. And it's a lot cheaper, too.
0: Air One. 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

It's Air One, and this has been a lot of fun. And it is every single day, actually, but I get to be your middays host. So, same time, same place tomorrow. 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Well, I won't see you, but you'll hear me. I'm

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It is my belief that Wednesday is the most disrespectful day of the week. Monday gets everybody sympathy. Tuesday gets tacos. Thursday gets everybody excited for Friday, and Friday, well, Friday has its own vibe altogether. But what does Wednesday get? A camel. For 20 years, we've been yelling hump day at each other like it's supposed to fix something. Wednesday deserves better, and it's about to get it. You survived Monday, you defeated Tuesday, you're halfway through the week, and you're still standing. Bravo. And listen, if God brought you this far, I have a sneaking suspicion he is not planning on abandoning you on a random Wednesday afternoon. That's just me, though. That's just me. So here's an idea for this afternoon. Let's put some worship on this Wednesday. That's better than a camel anyway. By the way, you're listening to the CJ and Lauren Show, and I just want you to know, if you're new, that there's always going to be an open invitation for you to join us so that we can worship through life together. Can

Foot Locker, there's a new fashion empire in town. I'm talking about the Air One merch store. It's now open. Hoodies and tees and hats and fashion. And unlike Foot Locker, we won't make you talk to a grown man dressed as a referee. Yeah, no whistles, no technical fouls. Just holy drip. The Air One merch store at air1.com. Wait a second. You hear that? Oh, Paris Fashion Week is shaking in their boots.

0: Welcome. This is the CJ and Lauren Show. Well, thank you. Thank you. Here on Air One. Lauren is out on maternity leave. She's at home with a newborn. I think I'm going to go over to her house next week and meet the Bambino. In the meantime, I'm flying solo. Thank you so much for hanging out. This next segment we're about to do is called Jumpstart the Love. So you want to take a look at your clock right now. Know this. Every single day at the same time, we push out a positive story that is specifically designed to make you smile. Like I said, Lauren's out. I'll do my best to jumpstart the love. Imagine opening your water bill and finding out that your old debt is disappearing. That is what is happening in Pittsburgh, Pennsylvania. You gotta love it. Pittsburgh Water is helping about 4,300 struggling households wipe out their overdue water bills. And here's the deal. If you keep making regular payments over the next 2 years, your old debt gets erased. And they even give you a little grace if you miss the payment. Come on, Pittsburgh. A little extra love to everybody listening on 98.3 in the Steel City. Because when everything seems to be getting more expensive, it is beautiful to see somebody making life a little bit lighter. That's some really good news. And a great example of a message that we love to reinforce on our show. If you're new, don't miss it. The world is full of nice people, and if you can't find one, then be one.
1: Think of one name, the friend you worry about, a son or daughter who quit talking about God years ago, that coworker who needs God to move into their life. You can't make anybody believe in Jesus, but you can pray for them and their salvation. You don't have to do it alone. We'll pray with you. Text STAND to 38568 to submit your prayer request. STAND to 38568. Air One. 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
6: There are some things you have to walk into without knowing exactly how they're going to turn out. Deuteronomy 31:8 says, "The Lord himself goes before you and will be with you. He will never leave nor forsake you." You may not know what's ahead, but you do know who is already there. And sometimes that's enough for the next step. I'm Lacey, and that's your verse of the day at Air One. Worship now.
7: The almost impossible question of the day.
0: Welcome back. It is nearly time for the most overhyped game show in America. You can't play a game without a contestant, so we'll take a single call, see if there's a brave soul out there to step into the trivia gauntlets. 888-946-2471, the almost impossible question of the day after this.

0: Hey there, worship fans of America. Thank you so, so much for listening to Air One. It is time to play our daily game show. This is So Much Drama, the almost impossible question of the day. Who is going to walk through the gates of the trivia gauntlet this afternoon?
1: My name is Leslie Reyes, and I'm calling from Houston, Texas.
0: Correct me if I'm wrong, but in Houston, Texas, the Kolaches are next level, are they not?
1: Yes, they're next level.
0: I feel like I'm right there.
1: Yeah.
0: Okay, H-Town represent. I would love, love, love, love, love, love, love if you would represent for Texas and play the game today. You down for that?
1: Yes, I am down.
0: On the line is the Air One prize pack, which includes, but is not limited to, the exclusive, not for sale, CJ and Lauren t-shirt, which says, "The world is full of nice people. If you can't find one, be one." Okay. With that, let's do a sneak preview of this afternoon's question. According to research, nearly half of people surveyed say they never experienced this as a child. What is it? We are going to give you a single song to think it through, the almost impossible question of the

0: So incredible that you're choosing worship this afternoon. Thank you very much. This is Air One, the CJ and Lauren show, and it's time to play
1: the almost impossible question of the day.
0: This afternoon's contestant just won the championship at the Super Bowl of Cool People. I can't even believe that she's on the show. I'm so starstruck right now. We welcome to the program.
2: My name is Leslie Reyes, and I'm calling from Houston, Texas.
0: All right, here we go. According to research, nearly half of people surveyed said they have never experienced this as a child. What is it?
2: Snow.
0: Whoa.
2: Never experienced snow. Yeah, snow.
0: Oh, snow. Okay. Well, that would track for Houston. Sure.
2: Well, actually, I am a Floridian, but I live now here in Houston.
0: But same.
2: Yeah, same.
0: Not a lot of winter storms in the Orange State there. Mm-hmm. Okay, so is it cool with you if I lock in that response?
2: Yes, that is great.
0: All right. This ought to be interesting. No snow in Texas or Florida, for that matter. And that is not the response that we were looking for. She was so nice, though. I hope you'll listen and play another day. Worst part of my day, when I have to tell somebody they answered the question incorrectly, which unfortunately is most days. It's really hard. Okay, nearly half of people surveyed said they have never experienced this as a child. What is it? The correct answer is being grounded. That is not the case with me. I lived grounded growing up. I know that should not come as a surprise if you listen to this show every single day. I didn't
3: need a savior. My son was suffering through addiction. Till I lost my way. And with the help of the church and your station, God has restored him.

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1: 59 Seconds of Hope. Levi Lesko.
2: I want to talk to you for a moment about the connection between sleep and stress and food. Did you know that studies have found that if you get less than 5 hours of sleep a night versus 8, you are on average likely to eat 550 more calories the next day? Similarly, when we're in periods of high stress, we tend to overeat and we don't grab for the carrot sticks and the raisins. When we're stress eating or comfort eating, we tend to turn to M&Ms and drive-thru food. The point is we make bad decisions when we're not resting well, which is why the Bible says don't worry about anything, but instead pray about everything. Focus on the real source of your problem. Oftentimes, it's an empty soul. Look to Jesus. Let him bring you true rest and refreshment, and you will watch that spiral out in a good way into all sorts of other areas of health.
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4: 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That is right. This is the very beginning of 30 minutes of nonstop worship. 3,

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Air One is CJ. It doesn't require you to have your life together. You can be running late, you can be behind on your bills, questioning a decision that you made yesterday. You can still sing. You don't have to fix everything before you praise God. I think sometimes we treat peace like it's a reward that we get once our problems are solved. But Jesus offers peace right in the middle of them. So whatever kind of Wednesday you're having, you brought the mess, we bring the music, God's got the rest.

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1: And we just want 3 minutes, one song, and we're very low maintenance.
0: Air One. Worship now.

I don't know how many more versions of the same password I've got left in me. I'm running out of creativity here, people. First it was my dog's name, and then my dog's name with a number, and then my dog's name with an exclamation point. And now they want a capital letter and a special character and a blood sample. What? Don't even get me started on your new password cannot be one of your previous 12 passwords. Well, why not, Linda? Why not? I'm not the man that I was 12 passwords ago. And here's what it gets me. Every website wants me to prove who I am. I'm just thankful God already knows. All right, that's my perspective. No password, no verification code, no security questions, just a father who knows you by name. And that's one relationship I am never getting locked out of. Can't be one of your previous 12 passwords. Thank you, Lord, for making it so simple. I'm just going to surrender. Okay. So this is the CJ and Lauren Show. Obviously, I need someone to vent to because Lauren is out today. But hey, listen, I just want you to know we keep it real here. Authenticity is our currency. And there's an open invitation every single afternoon for you to worship through life with us.

Welcome to Wednesday. You're here. So exciting. This is Air One. Lauren is on a maternity leave. I'm CJ, which means I am operating this entire radio program without adult supervision. Nobody here to tell me that I've talked too long or to give me that look when my joke doesn't land. That's often. Nobody to explain why something I said was probably better left inside of my head. It's a dangerous environment. You've had your caution. But here's what I know. It's Wednesday. You've got things that you're carrying. I've got things that I'm carrying. And for the next few hours, we're going to put some of that stuff down and pick up a little bit of praise. I'm CJ, and I just wanted you to know you are not doing this afternoon alone. Neither am I.

0: Today is Working Women's Wednesday, which is a pep talk from our resident mama, Lauren, to give you the midweek motivation that you need. But Lauren is out today. Oh, no. I'm going to do my best. Now, I have to give you some caution if you're new to our show. I myself am not a woman, but I'll be watching y'all, and y'all are caring a lot. So, I'm going to give this a shot with a little motivational pep talk of my own. So nervous right now. This is, once again, we call this Working Women's Wednesday on the CJ and Lauren Show. Lauren is at home with a newborn, so this is for her as well. Girlfriend, if you're listening, this is in your honor. In your honor. I just want to take a second to recognize every woman who has ever had to explain to a grown man where the ketchup is. Yeah, we see you, we appreciate you, and we are still looking in the refrigerator. I don't know why we can't see it, and you know exactly where it is. But we appreciate the fact that you know where it is. And I just wanted you to know that. This has been Working Women's Wednesday. CJ and Lauren Show. I didn't
1: need a savior. My son was suffering through addiction. Till I lost my way. And with the help of the church and your station, God has restored him. And I

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5: 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If you're having a bad day, it peace, it's comfort, and there's other people that care, and there's a million reasons I love Air One.
0: 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Worship now.
1: Air One. We're going back to the worship.
6: Yes. Wow. Perfect. Love.

amazing. Hey, if you already have the Air One app, I'm about to make that even more valuable because here's a feature you might not even know exists. It's called the Verse of the Day. Every day, a little bit of God's Word, led by Air One pastors, who, by the way, are so good. Sometimes they're special guests. 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Thank you.

0: 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Listen. The Air One, this is CJ. I've had you on my mind all day long. There's something very specific that I've been wanting to tell you, and it is very, very, very, very important. Listen, do I have your attention? Okay, here it is. Here is the important thing. If a bagel can have everything, so can you.
1: Yeah.
0: I need you to hear me today. You are out here doubting yourself while a piece of bread is walking around with sesame seeds, poppy seeds, garlic, and onion salt. And they call that everything. It's got no arms, no legs, not even a center. And it's out here living its best life. Everything. Meanwhile, you're wondering if you've got what it takes. Can I remind you of something, bruh? You were made in the image of God. That bagel was made in the oven. So get your head up, straighten your shoulders, and go be everything God created you to be. That's what I wanted to tell you. Okay. Now, can somebody go get me some cream cheese?
2: I can't tell you how many times the song just hits just right. I just feel the Holy Spirit. As soon as Air One comes on, God is right there.
3: I have a 6-year-old, and she loves the song Ocean. We just blare it and sing.

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2: You are meant to shine the light of Christ. In Genesis 1, we see God creating light and separating it from darkness. In every story, there is a hero and a villain, and the hero and villain never team up. The hero brings light, and the villain represents darkness. It's so clear, light and darkness don't mix. In fact, the color gray literally means a color without color. It's nothing. And guess what? You were never called to be nothing. You were called to be the light of the world. We live in a world that's getting darker by the day, and honestly, that can be scary, but here's the good news. The answer to the darkness is you. It's Jesus in you. You are the light that the world needs right now. Christ is the answer to the problems that we see all around us. So when you feel like you're just one person in a world full of chaos, remember this. Living in the gray isn't an option. You are called to shine brightly and bring light wherever you go. So go out and be the light today.
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3: There are some things you have to walk into without knowing exactly how they're going to turn out. Deuteronomy 31:8 says, "The Lord himself goes before you and will be with you. He will never leave nor forsake you." You may not know what's ahead, but you do know who is already there. And sometimes that's enough for the next step. I'm Lacey, and that's your verse of the day at Air One. Worship now.
4: Welcome back. We are at Air One Afternoons on Instagram. This is the CJ and Lauren show with the only genre of music that makes you want to raise both hands while you're driving. But please don't. Please, seriously, please don't. It makes you, but please don't. Jesus wants you to be really safe. Okay. What I'm getting at here is this is the very beginning of our daily tradition. 30 minutes of nonstop worship. Let's go.
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Everybody's talking about how AI is making our lives easier, but you know what AI can't do? Give you peace that passes understanding. That's not artificial intelligence, that's supernatural intervention, and that is why we worship right here on Air One.

I have come to the conclusion that I should have gone to bed earlier every single night of my life. Not once. I don't think I have woken up and thought, man, I wish I had stayed up longer looking at my phone. Never. I have never regretted a good night's sleep. But somehow every night around 10:30, I convince myself that I need to watch a video of a rodent operating a vending machine. I don't. I did, though, but I don't need to do it. Like, that's going to change my life. It's not. And the next morning, I'm walking around like an old photograph in black and white. That's how my body feels. But here's the thing. Even God rested. And I'm out here acting like the entire universe depends on me staying awake to see what happens next on Netflix. It doesn't. People, we got to go to bed. Whatever you're worried about tonight, God will still be God in the morning, and you might actually enjoy meeting him with 8 hours of sleep. That's what I'm telling myself in the mirror right now, preaching to me right now. Okay, so listen, there's an open invitation every single afternoon for you to do life with us. We love to keep it real. Authenticity is our currency. I'm super tired. I'm thankful for these worship songs and that you're here so we can do PM.

Air One, this is CJ, and I really, really, really want you to get this next thing that I'm going to say. So I'm going to get out my megaphone to make sure it's loud and to make sure it's clear. Check, check, one, two. Okay. You have survived 100% of your worst days. That is an undefeated record. Keep going.

0: You are listening to a nationally syndicated worship radio show that is hosted by a dude who is consistently a hot mess express. Hi, I'm CJ. Here one. That being said, can I tell you what I love about worship music? It does not require you to have your life together. Right? You can be running late. You can be behind on bills, worried about your kids, questioning a decision that you made, I don't know, yesterday. And you can still sing. I want to put the newcomers on notice. You do not have to fix everything before you praise God. And I think sometimes we treat peace like it's a reward that we get once all of our problems are solved. But Jesus offers peace right in the middle of our problems. So anyway, whatever kind of Wednesday you're having, here's the deal. You bring the mess, we'll bring the worship, and God's got the rest. I didn't
1: need a savior. My son was suffering through addiction. Till I lost my way. And with the help of the church and your station, God has restored him. And I

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1: This is Chelsea Plank with SU Worship, and this is the story behind the song What a God featuring One House. What a God, what a God. We sat down and couldn't help but share our testimonies in our own lives about the goodness of God, how He'd seen us when we wanted to be isolated. A love like this, it changes you from the inside out and leaves you in awe saying, what a God.
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5: 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Told from the alternating perspectives of Sophie Harden and Melissa Harden, The Girl Who Stayed is a story of a daughter clinging to Jesus and her mother's unyielding faith in a God who is greater than the odds. 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
7: There are some things you have to walk into without knowing exactly how they're going to turn out. Deuteronomy 31:8 says, "The Lord himself goes before you and will be with you. He will never leave nor forsake you." You may not know what's ahead, but you do know who is already there. And sometimes that's enough for the next step. I'm Lacey, and that's your verse of the day at Air One. Worship now.

0: thankful for.
1: It is really important that you hear this next thing that I'm about to say here on Air One. So in order to make it as clear as possible, I'm going to get out my megaphone. Here we go. Check, check, 1, 2. Someone out there thinks you are their favorite person, and they might not have even told you yet.

0: He did.
1: Today is Working Women's Wednesday, which Lauren normally handles, but Lauren's on maternity leave, so apparently I'm in charge of affirming the ladies now.
0: Ooh, this is nerve-wracking. Oh, man.
1: Feels like a tremendous amount of responsibility for a man who just yesterday couldn't find the butter in his own refrigerator. All right. I'm going to give this a go, because ladies, I'll be watching you, especially my wife. She's my inspiration here. And I want you to know that Working Women's Wednesday will live on until Lauren gets back. So here we go. Attention women listening. You are strong. You are capable. You are deeply valued. We appreciate you. You are not required to hold the entire universe together, but I can feel that burden on you, so I know how it's like that. It feels like that. But you're not required to do that. And you know, furthermore, you should not have to tell a grown man where the butter is. Was that good? Did I do it right? Hey, Lauren, if you're listening, please come back when you're ready, because I think I'm ready.
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9: This is how we're meant to stay with each other, to fight for each other. Admonish one another, Colossians says. Be at peace with one another, Mark says. Forgive one another. Be of one mind toward one another. Give preference toward one another. Bear with one another's burdens. Love one another. Confess your sins to one another. These are verses scattered throughout the entire Bible about how we are to live communally. And this whole book was written for people to live together communally, that they would fight for each other, that they would care about each other. And this is a whole book about relationships. It's about a relationship with God, yes, but it's also about people relating to each other, how to do that better, how to stay together. Because Jesus even said, as he was going away and going back to the Father, he said, hey, they're gonna know you by your love for one another. That's how they're gonna know you. So this matters, how we love one another, how we fight for one another, how we forgive one another.
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1: Welcome back. We are CJ and Lauren on the web at Air One Afternoons. Do people still say the web?
0: What was I supposed to say?
1: The gram. On Instagram. On the gram is what you say? I don't know what we're at Air One Afternoons on Instagram. There it is. Okay, so listen. You are just in time. You made me lose my train of thought. You are just in time for the only genre of music that'll take you from I will fight everybody in this Target to Lord bless these people in Target in 3 minutes. 3 minutes, that's all it takes. You'll see. This is the very beginning of 30 minutes of nonstop worship.
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1: 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Worship now.

0: fulfill. Most people that listen to worship music at this time of day are heading home to end their day. I just want to make sure that you know that this is the only genre of music that makes sitting in your driveway for an extra 4 minutes before you go inside feel like a very responsible adult decision. Air one.
1: I have felt the deepest loss. I have questioned if you could. And when it led me to the cross, only then I understood that even in the ruthless pain,

0: I don't think we talk enough about how dangerous it is when a woman decides to change her purse. Girls, that is a high-stakes operation. Wifey will just casually say, I think I'm bringing another purse today.
1: Another purse?
0: Baby, your entire life is in there. Your wallet, your keys, all the things. One false move and you're going to be standing in the grocery store with three loose Tic Tacs, a CVS receipt from 2022, a single earring, and a peppermint that's been rolling around in there probably since Easter. No wallet, no phone, no way home. I'm concerned. Sweetheart, I'll tell her. You're just going to be a woman holding a tube of lip gloss, questioning every decision that you've ever made. But, here's some perspective. Sometimes I think that we approach life the same way. We get so busy changing things around, chasing what's next, trying to get everything just right that we forget to bring along what matters most. Little peace, little gratitude, whole lot of trust in God. Because, you know, we can change our plans, you can change your circumstances, you can even change your purse. But don't ever leave faith behind. I don't think you will. Because of the decision that you're making right now, listening to worship music. Hey, by the way, I'm CJ, flying solo as Lauren is still on maternity leave. And the invitation's always going to be open for you to join us so we can worship through life together.

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You ever feel like that? It's like the bills and the stress and your kids, and it's amazing. But you know, the thing is, you can't stop worrying about it. And before the world gets a chance to tell you who you are, let God remind you of whose you are. Erwin's verse of the day. 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

0: I'm CJ. Welcome to the show. It's time to jumpstart the love. You want to take a look at your clock right now. Know this. Every single day at the same time, we push out a positive story that is specifically designed to make you smile. Lorna's out, so I'll do my best to jumpstart the love. How many grown adults does it take to save one dog? Apparently, an entire rescue team. Meet Otto, who is a 90-pound dog in Washington State who somehow managed to get himself stranded 30 feet down a cliff. And Otto was not coming back up on his own. So the sheriff's deputy, he rappelled down the cliff, stayed with Otto for hours while a specialized animal rescue team arrived. We're talking ropes and harnesses. They even used a pickup truck to help pull him up. After 3 hours, Otto was lifted to safety, not a scratch, reunited with his family. And I just love this. A whole team of people went to extraordinary lengths to save a single dog. I'm a dog guy, can you tell? Sometimes the world reminds you there are still plenty of really wonderful human beings out there. This is a great example of our favorite, that the world is full of nice people. And if you can't find one, then be one. I didn't
1: need a savior. My son was suffering through addiction. Till I lost my way. And with the help of the church and your station, God has restored him. And I-

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2: Hey, it's Lauren Daigle, and this is a little bit about my song, Let It Be a Hallelujah. 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

0: Hey, welcome to the program. This is CJ and Lauren on Air One, and it is time to play our daily game show, which, by the way, we call the almost impossible question of the day. The question I have before we get to today's question is, who dares step into the trivia gauntlet this afternoon?
1: My name's Penny, calling from Lamar, Texas.
0: I know one thing. You're worth more than your name.
1: Thanks.
0: You sound like a really amazing person. I'm sorry, I got so excited to tell you that joke. I want to hear where you're from one more time. What part of Texas?
1: Lamar, Texas.
0: Right next to Galveston. Am I correct in this?
1: Yeah.
0: Okay.
1: Yes.
0: All right. Well, nothing would make me happier than if you represented and did the question today. Are you down to do that?
1: Yes, I am.
0: You're going to be playing for the Air One prize pack, which includes, but is not limited to, the exclusive, not-for-sale CJ and Lauren t-shirt, which says as follows: the world is full of nice people. If you can't find one, then be one. Okay, let's do a sneak preview of this afternoon's question. All right. According to research, 13% of people never change this about their routine. 13% of people never change this about their routine. What is it? Stick around. The almost impossible question of the day continues next. We're going to give you one single song to think about it.
2: The

0: Super fantastic of you to choose worship music here in the afternoon. The program is CJ and Lauren. The radio station is Air One. And the game that we're about to play is called...
1: The Almost Impossible Question of the Day.
0: Today's contestant is an absolutely stellar person from an amazing part of the country. We welcome to the program...
2: My name's Penny, calling from... Lamar, Texas.
0: According to research, 13% of people never change this about their routine. What is it?
2: 13% of people never change this about their routine.
0: Yeah.
2: I would say their morning routine, drinking coffee.
0: Coffee in the morning.
2: That kind of thing.
0: You trust me, you wouldn't want me to change that. You wouldn't want to be around me if I didn't have my coffee.
2: I guess not. Probably not.
0: Do I have your permission to lock that in?
2: Yes.
0: Coffee in the morning. Solid answer. Landmark, Texas. Represent. This is going to be tight. And it's going to be incorrect. It's going to be incorrect, unfortunately. Sorry about that. Worst part of my day when I have to tell somebody they didn't get the question right, which is most days, which is also unfortunate. Anyway, let's get to what the answer was. According to research, 13% of people never change this about their routine. What is it? I hope this is right. They never change their radio station. Yeah, I hope that is right, considering the station that you're listening to right now.
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5: We often allow crisis to determine our spiritual practices, not conviction. 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But prayer and fasting is trying to get us operating from a place of conviction, not just a place of crisis. Daniel didn't wait until he was in the lion's den to pray. In fact, the reason he was there was because he was praying. The lion's den wasn't an opportunity for Daniel to develop a prayer life. No, the lion's den exposed the prayer life Daniel already fought for. See, we don't rise to the level of our faith in crisis. We fall to the level of our formation. Formation happens at a fundamental level. You can't outperform fundamentals. Fundamentals are where the battle is fought.
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6: There are some things you have to walk into without knowing exactly how they're going to turn out. Deuteronomy 31:8 says, "The Lord himself goes before you and will be with you. He will never leave nor forsake you." You may not know what's ahead, but you do know who is already there. And sometimes that's enough for the next step. I'm Lacey, and that's your verse of the day at Air One. Worship now.
4: Nonstop.
0: Welcome back. We are at Air One Afternoons on the gram. This is the CJ and Lauren show with the only genre of music that can turn a traffic jam into a spiritual breakthrough. Oh, just wait. You'll see. This is the very beginning of 30 minutes of non-stop worship.
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Homesick for Heaven. 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

0: You know those mornings where you're sitting in your car, staring at the steering wheel, and your prayer is just a heavy sigh? God gets that.
1: Good thing, too.
0: Air One. 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

Can somebody explain to me the purpose of the five little hairs growing on my toes? What are they doing down there? They're terrible at keeping my feet warm. They hurt when I pull my socks off. They contribute nothing. Can't shave them. A grown man shaving his toes feels weirder than just letting those five little fellas live there. Lord, what is the plan? This one's out there. I'm sorry, y'all. I'm getting to the point. But you know what? I've come to the conclusion that there are just some things that God doesn't feel the need to explain to me, toe hair being one of them. But so are some of the much bigger things in my life, like, you know, why did that door close? Why that prayer hasn't been answered? Like, maybe why things didn't work out the way that I thought they would. And maybe faith isn't understanding everything that God is doing. Maybe faith is trusting Him even when you don't. I'm going to drop some knowledge here. Proverbs 3:5 says, trust in the Lord with all your heart. Do not depend on your own understanding. All right. Even when life makes about as much sense as five useless hairs on a grown man's big toe. Okay. I'm sorry. My daughters were teasing me about my toes when we were hanging out last night. Authenticity is our currency here on the CJ and Lauren Show, and we want you to know that you're welcome every single day to join us so that we can worship through life together.

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0: You ever think about the fact that everything is on the internet? Literally every piece of information in the world is online. This is a big deal to people my age because when we were growing up, right, we didn't have the internet or information on demand. We had to go check out an encyclopedia, which was like really boring. Air One is CJ. But everything is on the internet except what's going on inside of you. Now think about that for a second. You can find out what a stranger had for breakfast in Australia, or what celebrities are fighting, or what somebody you went to high school with thinks about politics. But when was the last time you checked your own heart? And I'm preaching to myself here. Somebody should bring a mirror in here. Because sometimes I'll pick up my phone to check the weather, and 25 minutes later, I'm watching a raccoon steal somebody's DoorDash. How did I get here? But I'm starting to learn that sometimes making room for the king is as simple as making less room for the noise. And I know that's hard, and I'm right there with you. But that's just one reason I'm so thankful for this little place that we have here together, Air One, because for a few minutes, you can put the world on mute and turn the volume up on the one who made it. And that is only made possible by the fact that we are listener-funded. And all the credit in the world for that goes to you.
1: I just know that hearing my kids worship must be what God feels like when he hears me.
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1: I'm a nurse, and things get hard. I see a lot of stuff that goes on. Air One brightens my day, and it reminds me to pray every day. God puts us all in a place where we can serve Him, and it just helps reiterate that every day for me, and I'm just thankful.
0: 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Thank you for helping others worship through it every day on Air One. 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
2: There are some things you have to walk into without knowing exactly how they're going to turn out. Deuteronomy 31:8 says, "The Lord himself goes before you and will be with you. He will never leave nor forsake you." You may not know what's ahead, but you do know who is already there. And sometimes that's enough for the next step. I'm Lacey, and that's your verse of the day at Air One. Worship now.

Here is something beautiful about the song Waymaker. It was originally written by a Nigerian worship leader, and somehow, this song traveled across oceans and languages and cultures until the whole world was singing it. And you gotta love that, right? Because no matter where you live, everybody knows what it's like to face something that they cannot fix. But we worship a God who makes a way even when we can't see one. And the point I'm getting at here is I don't think it's an accident you're listening to this

0: I don't want to do this, but we're going to do it. This is CJ and Lauren Show, Air One. Listen, this is crazy. For two grown adults, Lauren and myself, who never even wanted to be on Instagram, Lauren and I are closing in on 9,000 followers on our Instagram page. And we didn't even want to be on there. 9,000. I'm told that's an astonishing achievement, especially for a man who spent the first year of TikTok's existence calling it TikTok. I thought it was a breath mint with Wi-Fi. Doesn't matter. Anyway, we're trying to be team players here at Air One. They want us to be more active online. So could you help me real quick? I want to put 60 seconds on the clock, 1 minute countdown, to see if we can get 9,000 followers right now. And if we hit it, Lord willing, I will not have to talk about Instagram for the rest of the day. Promise. That's the deal. Follow at Air One Afternoons. 1 minute. Let's see if we can hit 9,000. Okay. At Air One Afternoons. Our content is free, which is exactly what it's worth. At Air One Afternoons. You can watch me slowly lose my battle with modern technology in real time. That's kind of interesting, right? At Air One Afternoons. Lauren's adorable baby content is doing the heavy lifting while I provide emotional instability. At Air One Afternoons. We have absolutely no business being influencers, which makes this kind of a fascinating social experiment. At Air One Afternoons. Every new follower brings us one step closer to me never having to ask you to follow us again. At Air One Afternoons. There's a conversation on there about me being made fun of by a cow. That's true. At Air One Afternoons. Did I mention Lauren posted a picture of her swollen feet when she was pregnant? At Air One Afternoons. We have about 5 seconds left. At Air One Afternoons. It really doesn't matter to me. Did we do it? You don't know? That was kind of insane. I don't know if anybody's going to follow now. I didn't
1: need a savior. My son was suffering through addiction. Till I lost my way. And with the help of the church and your station, God has restored him.

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2: When I was 22 years old, someone invited me to church, and I sat in the back row, hungover, smelled like smoke from the night before. And the preacher told a story about a stallion, a wild horse that just wanted to be free. In his pursuit of freedom, he had to find food or water or shelter from the elements. And local villagers or cowboys wanted to capture this horse, but it just wanted to be free. It would shake off their ropes. Well, one day, a local villager successfully captured this horse, took him home, loved him, cared for him, provided for him, eventually broke him, was able to ride him. And when he would ride him, he would lead him to food, he would lead him to water, he would provide shelter from the elements. And it wasn't until the stallion was fully submissive to his master that he truly experienced freedom for the first time. If there's a God, that God is crazy about you. So our very best is to surrender everything we do to Him.
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4: 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We are at Air One Afternoons on Instagram. This is the CJ and Lauren show. I'm flying solo for a little while. Lauren is on maternity leave. Get ready for the only genre of music that doesn't just have a beat drop. It has burdens drop, too. You'll see this is the very beginning of 30 minutes of nonstop worship.

That's Brandon Lake right there, who I read has three miniature donkeys as pets. You got to respect that. Where else are you going to get these kind of fun facts except the CJ and Lauren show? We continue with 30 minutes of nonstop worship. This one's called The Cost of Joy. And I just want to say, I, for one, really appreciate the fact that you are here.